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3: 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Oh.

Doesn't matter if you love him or capital H-I-M. Just put your paws up.

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Whether you're broke or evergreen, you're black, white, beige, Chola descent, you're Lebanese, you're Orient. Whether life's disabilities left you outcast, bullied, or teased, rejoice and love yourself today, cause baby, you were born this way.

0: 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Zehner, Zwanziger und die besten aktuellen Hits. 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
1: 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Are you with me? Are you with me?